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I dreamed I was in a Hollywood movie and that I was the star of the movie. This really blew my mind.

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She poured.

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1: If you can't love yourself, how in the hell you gonna love somebody else? Can I get an amen in here?
2: You gotta ask me. Yeah, I'm going to the party. 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
1: 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I'm thinking we might have some strangers out front that's thinking that they came to see Ike and Tina, and they only see one. So I'll let you know what's going on. Whenever you come to see our show, there will be a young lady out front. Her name is Tina. That's me. To my right are three young ladies known as the Ikettes. But then, to my left and back of me will always be a little man with a stone face. That's Ike. And the band with us at all times are our band, the Kings of Rhythm. We work for you, and we hope you like us. And right now, I think you might like to hear something from us. Nice. And easy.
2: Working for the man every night.
1: I'd like to do that for you.

rough. 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And we're gonna take the beginning of this song. And we're gonna do it easy. But then we're gonna do the finish. Rough.

Long time ago, when I was a young boy, I saw that moving mutiny on the bounty, stared at my idol, Marlon Brando, and I felt a yearning for that great adventure. So many nights I woke up